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But she never lost her head, even when she was given head. 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And the colored girls go

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2: 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It's systematic. It's hydromatic. Why, it's greased lightning.
3: Greased